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1: He's a ranch hand in a pinch, man. 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

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I'm back in the saddle like some old cowboy. 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Yesterday's favorites. 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She's a wild one with an angel. 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
2: It was painted red, the stripe was white, it was 18 feet from the bow to stern light. Second hand from a dealer in Atlanta, I rode up with Daddy when he went there to get her.

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0: From the Trending 55 newsroom, here's what you need to know.
1: Good morning. I'm Kyle Moore. A blue-green algae advisory has been issued for Lac Cardinal. Bird Health Services says algae blooms have been identified in the lake. Some precautions that people are being asked to take include not swimming in any areas where algae blooms are visible and avoiding all contact with the algae blooms. The U.S. says it will charge a 50% tariff on an array of Canadian goods, including some that are covered under the country's free trade agreement, in 1 month. White House claimed on Monday the move is a response to unfair Canadian trade practices, including provincial bans on U.S. booze that various premiers imposed months ago in response to American tariffs. But yesterday, 9 premiers agreed to remove a major barrier to interprovincial alcohol sales, allowing brewers and distillers to sell directly to consumers outside their home province. Peace River Westlock MP Arnold Pearson is holding an event tonight in High Level. Pearson will be meeting with members of the local business community to talk about issues affecting the region. It takes place at the Eagle Restaurant starting at 6 p.m. Take a look at your weather. Air quality warnings still around as warmer temperatures are now in store. Highs get up around 30 degrees today, although there is a chance for some showers at the Peace of Mackenzie. Temperatures remain on the warm side for a couple more days. 4 things are expected to cool off on the weekend. In sports, playoff action last night in the Wheat Belt Baseball League, the Ryecroft Rage came from behind, get a 6-5 win in Game 1 of the South Division Final against the Grand Prairie Brewers. Rage rallied for being down 5-2 after the third inning, scoring runs in the 4th, 5th, and 6th innings. The Major League's another bad night for the Toronto Blue Jays. Tampa Bay Rays got past the Jays 12-2. It's another rough performance for Jays pitcher Kevin Gausman, who is now winless in his last 10 starts. Meanwhile, baseball players and owners continuing meetings to try and get a new collective bargaining agreement. The current CBA expires on December the 1st, and there's been plenty of speculation that a lockout would likely threaten the start of the 2027 regular season. For more of these stories, visit our website and download the app for local news delivered straight to your phone. For Trending 55, I'm Kyle Moore.
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Today's country, yesterday's favorites, River Country. There's Max McKnone, Better Me For You, 6:06 here on this Wednesday morning. And she is kind of misty and foggy out there, so if you are driving across the bridge there in Peace River, I can tell you the visibility was not so good about 30 minutes ago when I was driving back over it. And it looks like driving in and out of town in Peace River may have some visibility issues. A little misty, a little foggy out there, a little smoke thrown in there for good measure. Visibility this morning on those roads may not be the best. But hey, that is something we're used to. But make sure those headlights are on. Yes, make sure they're on. Don't rely on the auto. Yeah, not a good idea to do that. And especially with those single lane highways, you're definitely going to want to have those beams on and moving and grooving properly so you can get to where you're going as safely as possible. We got a contest going on to let you know about. We'll let you know about that in just a bit. We'll have a Would You Rather Wednesday question coming your way next hour. We also got a nice little cheap golf going on today, and we'll let you know all about that as well throughout the morning show. Right now, it's the latest one from Mr. Dallas Smith. This one, man, it's a catchy one. It's Good Time Goes. It's right here on River Country Mornings.

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0: Right there with the dance here on River Country Mornings that are brought to you by the Brickian Peace River and Enslave Lake. Hey, Barilla the Gorilla here with ya, and we got a little contest going on, giving you the chance to win a $15 gift card for Peace Garden Restaurant in downtown Peace River. More than enough to cover their $11.99 weekday lunch special, where you get main plus free soup or free desserts. Ooh, yes. And all you gotta do is head on over to that Face for Radio Facebook page. Comment on there, what is your favorite sauce at Peace Garden Restaurant? Yes, what is that favorite sauce from there that you enjoy with your food? Comment that for your chance to win that $15 gift card to Peace Garden Restaurant in downtown Peace River. Personally, I go sweet and sour. It may be the only sauce I've actually tried there, but that comes from my love of chicken balls.
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Carter Faith Betty right here on River Country Morning 622. Well, we got River Country Golf Days happening at the Mighty Peace Golf Club. 18 holes of golf for just $10. Good golly, Miss Molly, that is a price you will not beat. Cannot be beaten. I think people have tried and failed miserably. But yes, it is Golf Days at the Mighty Peace Golf Club, which is great to see that air quality warning downgraded from orange to yellow, which means it's going to be a lot better for you to take advantage of this amazing deal at the golf course. It's always popular, so call 332-GOLF to book and secure your tee time, especially if you're looking for a post-work tee time. Those tend to fill up and go rather fast. Oh, yes, they do. We'll also have the Go Auto Summer Events Cruiser there. So if you are golfing there between noon and 2, the cruiser will be there so you can enter the Summer Prize Pack draw. Get your hands on some free swag as well. It's JoJo Mason now. Let me down easy. Don't

0: From the Trending 55 newsroom, here's what you need to know.
1: Good morning. I'm Kyle Moore. Manning RCMP are asking motorists to avoid aggressive driving. Aggressive drive includes a range of risky behaviors that are intentional, including speeding, tailgating, and weaving in and out of traffic. Officers say they want everyone to focus on civilized driving behavior. Online applications to vote by mail in the Alberta referendum this upcoming October are now open. Premier Danielle Smith putting 10 questions on the October 19th ballot, including whether the province should remain Canada or hold a second binding referendum on succession. Alberta will be asked to weigh in on questions of constitutional and immigration reform. Applications for mail-in ballots close October the 9th, and voters have until the 16th to return the envelopes by mail with photocopies of their identification. Natural gas shipper TC Energy Corporation says two newly built projects up and running in western Alberta. Calgary-based company says it invests a total of $500 million in its Valhalla North and Berland River projects. Valhalla North, 33-kilometer pipeline northwest of Grand Prairie. Berland River is a 30-megawatt electric power compressor station northwest of Edson. Part of TC's vast NGTL system carries natural gas throughout Alberta and BC. Take a look at your weather. Air quality warnings still around as warmer temperatures are now in store. Highs get up around 30 degrees today, although there's a chance for some showers in the Peace of Mackenzie. Temperatures will remain on the warm side for a couple more days, where things are expected to cool off on the weekend. Sports playoff action last night in the Wheatbelt Baseball League. Rycroft Rage came from behind, got a 6-5 win in Game 1 of the South Division Final against the Grand Prairie Brewers. The Rage rallied from being down 5-2 after the third inning by scoring runs in the 4th, 5th, and 6th innings. Major Leagues, another bad night for the Toronto Blue Jays. Tampa Bay Rays got past the Jays 12-2. Another rough performance for Jays pitcher Kevin Gausman. He's now winless in his last 10 starts. Meanwhile, baseball players and owners continuing meetings trying to get a new collective bargaining agreement. Current CBA expires December the 1st, and there has been plenty of speculation that a lockout would likely threaten the start of the 2027 regular season. More of these stories, visit our website and download the app for local news delivered straight to your phone. For Trending 55, I'm Kyle Moore.
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Brooks and Dunn, hardworking man right here on Today's Country. Yesterday's favorites, River Country, 636. And taking a look at the roads here, nothing too new popping on up here. We do have westbound Highway 2 exits to the northbound on Highway 743 and Peace River closed for construction. That will be closed until August 3rd, roughly. Detour in place using Range Road 222 and 97th Avenue. So do keep that in mind. You also still have Range Road 210 south of Township Road 782 north of Donnelly closed due to culvert failure. They ask that you please use an alternate route in that situation. And Highway 717 east of Range Road 124 west of Hines Creek closed due to road washout. Local road detour is available. Do expect some delays. The road here, just by the radio station, actually, right across from the ATB, that road there is shut down for the street fair happening, as is the area just behind the Mac in Peace River. That area, that parking lot area, will be shut down for this street fair, so be excited for that coming up this weekend. That is a quick look at your roads with your Peace Auto Supply Road Report, driven by Peace Auto Supply, your Napa Auto Parts dealer on the West Hill Peace River. That's Napa know-how. Also, do keep in mind, it is a little foggy out there, so road visibility may not be the best. I know crossing the Peace River Bridge, yeah, not the best there, and it didn't look so good heading up the East Hill as well.

0: There's Luke Bryan, I Don't Want This Night's End, right here on River Country Mornings that are brought to you by the Brickey and Peace River and Enslaved Lake. Well, I don't know if you've watched any of those Yellowstone spinoffs, whether it be Marshall's or Dutton Ranch, but Dutton Ranch not getting necessarily the best publicity from one of the actors, Ed Harris. Ed Harris was brought onto the show. He has received numerous accolades, including 2 Actors Awards and 2 Golden Globes. He's been nominated for 4 Academy Awards, has yet to win one, unfortunately. Apollo 13, The Truman Show, The Hours, Pollock, lots of great stuff. But he is not too happy, and he is making it known how unhappy he was during the filming of it. He felt misled about joining the cast, as he was ready to leave midway through filming. This includes him being told he would get to sing, and then when it's time for him to sing on the show, they cut the scene. Not sure if that means he was not so great of a singer or not. I'm not too sure. He signed up for 2 seasons with the show and was told that his character will have a little bit more to do in the 2nd season, which he says begins filming next February. So that's going to be coming up here right quick, quicker than you think. But he wasn't in there as much as he thought he'd be, so he was none too pleased with it, feeling like he was told he was going to have this big major role, and then apparently, again, I have not seen the 1st season of Dutton Ranch, not used so much in there. His character is named Everett, so I already like the guy. I already like the character just automatically. The cast of the 1st season also includes Annette Bening, Jai Courtney, Natalie Alin Lind. Nice little cast there. It is on my list of things to watch. Maybe when I have some free time coming up, I will give her a gander. But for the time being, Ed Harris, very, very vocal about feeling misled about him joining the cast of Dutton Ranch. Ooh, the drama.
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Luke Combs, Be By You, here on River Country Mornings. 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That is right. Coming up on Friday morning, just after 8 a.m., we will announce a name from the entries. And if your name is drawn, you have 50 minutes to respond for your chance to win a $50 Peace Country Co-op gift card. 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Last week, they did call in, which means this week it is for only $50, but still, $50 Peace Country Co-op gift card. Whoo, that helps out with that tank of gas. That almost certainly does. And this is all thanks to Peace Country Co-op Gas Bar, fueling your summer with washer fluid, top of Tuesdays, free coffee Fridays, and slush Sundays. Details in store and Peace Country Co-op on Facebook and Instagram. We got your Trending 55 newscast coming up here on the way right quick. As is some Kenny Chesney, it's Happy Ever After You, Thelma and James.

0: From the Trending 55 newsroom, here's what you need to know.
1: Good morning, I'm Kyle Moore. A blue-green algae advisory has been issued for Lac Cardinal. Bird Health Services says algae blooms have been identified in the lake. Some precautions that people are being asked to take include not swimming in any areas where algae blooms are visible and avoiding all contact with the algae blooms. The U.S. says it will charge a 50% tariff on an array of Canadian goods, including some that are covered under the country's free trade agreement, in 1 month. White House claimed on Monday the move is a response to unfair Canadian trade practices, including provincial bans on U.S. booze that various premiers imposed months ago in response to American tariffs. But yesterday, 9 premiers agreed to remove a major barrier to interprovincial alcohol sales, allowing brewers and distillers to sell directly to consumers outside their home province. Peace River Westlock MP Arnold Pearson is holding an event tonight in High Level. Pearson will be meeting with members of the local business community to talk about issues affecting the region. It takes place at the Eagle Restaurant starting at 6 p.m. Take a look at your weather. Air quality warnings still around as warmer temperatures are now in store. Highs get up around 30 degrees today, although there is a chance for some showers at the Peace of Mackenzie. Temperatures remain on the warm side for a couple more days. Four things are expected to cool off on the weekend. In sports, playoff action last night in the Wheat Belt Baseball League, the Ryecroft Rage came from behind, get a 6-5 win in Game 1 of the South Division Final against the Grand Prairie Brewers. Rage rallied for being down 5-2 after the third inning, scoring runs in the fourth, fifth, and sixth innings. The Major League's another bad night for the Toronto Blue Jays. Tampa Bay Rays got past the Jays 12-2. It's another rough performance for Jays pitcher Kevin Gausman, who is now winless in his last 10 starts. Meanwhile, baseball players and owners continuing meetings to try and get a new collective bargaining agreement. The current CBA expires on December the 1st, and there's been plenty of speculation that a lockout would likely threaten the start of the 2027 regular season. For more of these stories, visit our website and download the app for local news delivered straight to your phone. For Trending 55, I'm Kyle Moore.
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Florida Georgia Line, and getting you to roll those windows down and cruise right here on today's country, yesterday's favorites, River Country. Hey, bro, the Gorilla here with you, 7:07. It is a Wednesday morning, which means we got a little Would You Rather Wednesday question. 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Now, yesterday when I was getting ready to leave work here, parked out front happened to be the stand as they set up for the street fair happening this weekend. It was a stand, not open unfortunately, that was advertising mini donuts and funnel cakes. And it got me wondering, which would you rather get, mini donuts or funnel cakes at a rodeo or street fair, since we got a lot of rodeo action coming on up here in the piece? And we got the street fair happening this weekend, I believe it was just in Valley View. But which one would you rather get, mini donuts or funnel cake? Text in 780-624-3000 or head on over to that Face for Radio Facebook page and drop a comment there. Cannot wait to see which one you pick. There is no both. It's one or the other, mini donuts or funnel cake. Which one are you getting? Ooh, it's going to take me a little while to think about this.

0: on me.
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2: All right, let's see what the weather has in store for us. Well, good news is all around the northern Alberta, the air quality warning has dropped from orange to yellow, which is a very welcomed change to see. Well, weather-wise in the piece, 30 degrees will be the high today. Small chance of showers, risk of a thunderstorm. That continues tonight with a low of 15. Tomorrow, 26, small chance of showers with risk of a thunderstorm. It'll be sunny on Friday, 28 degrees. Do expect some rain this weekend, Saturday night and Sunday as of right now. And right now it is 12 degrees, winds from the east at 2 kilometers an hour. In the Big Lakes, 28 degrees will be the high today. Expect some smoky conditions, 13 tonight, continuing with that smoky little ways. 25 tomorrow, small chance showers with a risk of a thunderstorm. Friday, 26 and sunny. They are calling for some periods of rain Saturday night as of right now, and good chance we do see some in that area to end the weekend and start the work week. Right now, 12 degrees, misty out there, southeastern winds at 4 kilometers an hour. As for the Grand Prairie area, 30 degrees will be the high today. Smoky conditions, 12 tonight, smoky conditions. 26 tomorrow, calling for that smoky conditions. 27 and sunny on Friday. And again, Saturday night, expect some periods of rain and likely some rain to end the weekend and start off the work week. Right now, 10 degrees, smoky out there, southeastern winds at 3 kilometers an hour. That's a look at your weather, all brought to you by Friesen Brothers.
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Ella Langley's Be Her right here on River Country Mornings. Well, Wheat Belt Baseball League, we got game one of the Rage and County Brewers. And the Rage would take it 6-5 last night. Seemed like a really good game going on there. Tonight, we will see the Manning Mets take on the Peace River Stampeders in Peace River. 7:15 will be the start for that. Tomorrow, we will see game two between the County Brewers and the Rycroft Rage. If Rycroft wins that game tomorrow night, they will find themselves in the finals. But again, tonight is game one. Manning Mets, Peace River Stampeders over at the Ski Hill Ball Diamond, 7:15. Going to be really, really interesting to see who wins that one to start it off. I mean, theoretically, you think the Stampeders, but you'd also think as good as the Brewers were, they would have taken game one against the Rage, so you just never really know.

0: Good morning. I'm Kyle Moore. Manning RCMP are asking motorists to avoid aggressive driving. Aggressive drive includes a range of risky behaviors that are intentional, including speeding, tailgating, and weaving in and out of traffic. Officers say they want everyone to focus on civilized driving behavior. Online applications to vote by mail in the Alberta referendum this upcoming October are now open. Premier Danielle Smith putting 10 questions on the October 19th ballot, including whether the province should remain Canada or hold a second binding referendum on succession. Alberta will be asked to weigh in on questions of constitutional and immigration reform. Applications for mail-in ballots close October the 9th, and voters have until the 16th to return the envelopes by mail with photocopies of their identification. Natural gas shipper TC Energy Corporation says two newly built projects up and running in western Alberta. Calgary-based company says it invests a total of $500 million in its Valhalla North and Berland River projects. Valhalla North, 33-kilometer pipeline northwest of Grand Prairie. Berland River is a 30-megawatt electric power compressor station northwest of Edson. Part of TC's vast NGTL system carries natural gas throughout Alberta and BC. Take a look at your weather. Air quality warnings still around as warmer temperatures are now in store. Highs get up around 30 degrees today, although there's a chance for some showers in the Peace of Mackenzie. Temperatures will remain on the warm side for a couple more days, where things are expected to cool off on the weekend. Sports playoff action last night in the Wheat Belt Baseball League. The Ryecroft Rage came from behind, get a 6-5 win in Game 1 of the South Division Final against the Grand Prairie Brewers. The Rage rallied from being down 5-2 after the third inning by scoring runs in the 4th, 5th, and 6th innings. Major Leagues, another bad night for the Toronto Blue Jays. Tampa Bay Rays got past the Jays 12-2. Another rough performance for Jays pitcher Kevin Gausman, who's now winless in his last 10 starts. Meanwhile, baseball players and owners continuing meetings try and get a new collective bargaining agreement. Current CBA expires December the 1st, and there has been plenty of speculation that a lockout would likely threaten the start of the 2027 regular season. More of these stories, visit our website and download the app for local news delivered straight to your phone. For Trending 55, I'm Kyle Moore.
1: 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A quick look at what's happening around town.
2: The Peace Regional Energy Alliance, including the Town of Peace River, has released its position paper on the potential advancement of nuclear energy development in northwestern Alberta. PREA formally supports advancing nuclear energy development in northwestern Alberta and stands ready to act as the unified regional voice in partnership with government, industry, and communities. Read the full paper on our website. The Town of Peace River has applied to Alberta Environment and Protected Areas to renew its approval to continue operating the Peace River wastewater system. Anyone directly affected may submit a written statement of concern within 30 days of the July 13th notice. And with summer underway, roadwork is ramping up around town, including trail paving, line painting, sidewalk maintenance, overlays, and more. 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

Owen Wrigling, a little love, hate love right here on River Country Mornings. 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

0: Today's country, yesterday's favorites, River Country. That's the new one from Luke Combs, Rethink Some Things. All right, well, let's see who's celebrating something special with the KFC Celebration of the Week. I think we've got plenty for today. We've got Donnie celebrating a birthday, so happy birthday goes out to Donnie. Barry is turning 47 today, so happy birthday goes out to you. We got Marie celebrating a birthday today as well. Man, oh man, 22nd, a very, very busy day up there. But a reminder that if you or someone you know is celebrating something special this week, let us know. Birthday, anniversary, milestone, let's celebrate. Let us know so we can give it a shout-out, and they'll have the chance to win a $10 gift card courtesy of KFC in Peace River. Text us, 780-624-3000, message us through the app, or comment on the Face for Radio Facebook post, the most common way of doing it. And we will announce those winners with Free Stuff Friday video on, well, Friday morning. So be ready and raring for that. Well, if today is your birthday, happy birthday to you. You share your birthday with the likes of Selena Gomez, Prince George, yes, a potential future king. We got David Spade, Willem Dafoe, he's just a sexy boy, HBK, the Heartbreak Kid, Shawn Michaels, for all you wrestling fans out there. AJ Cook, Canadian actress, best known for her time on Criminal Minds. And, well, you better believe he's another year older and another year of getting too old for this-ish. It's Danny Glover. And historically, whose birthday was it? Well, I'll take all-time great game show host for 1,000. Oh, Daily Double. The answer is, who is Alex Trebek? Yes, today would have been Alex Trebek's birthday. Well, that'll do it for the KFC Celebration of the Week for today. Remember, we can't do it without our friends. 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
1: River Country.

There she is, the woman, the myth, the legend, Miss Terry Clark, and Better Things to Do. Bro, you're really here. I believe I told you about the video of Zach Top. I think it's gone a little viral, shared by Terry Clark of him. Must have been like one of those VIP kind of things, taking suggestions for songs to sing. Somebody yelled out Terry Clark. That's the one he, let's just say, tried to sing. He remembered some of the lyrics and then just went into that da-da-da-da-da-da-da before coming back into the chorus. And I, for one, I've got to say, like, can we not make a duet happen? Like, it'll probably happen on stage, not recorded, but can we not get a duet of Terry Clark and Zach Top singing Better Things to Do? Can we make that happen? I think we should. Are you with me on that? I think we really should. Now, here is an artist who most definitely, I'm sure, will get shouted out at one of those things, especially up in Canada. It is Shania Twain and Honey, I'm Home.

0: From the Trending 55 newsroom, here's what you need to know.
1: Good morning. I'm Kyle Moore. A blue-green algae advisory has been issued for Lac Cardinal. Bird Health Services says algae blooms have been identified in the lake. Some precautions that people are being asked to take include not swimming in any areas where algae blooms are visible and avoiding all contact with the algae blooms. The U.S. says will charge a 50% tariff on an array of Canadian goods, including some that are covered under the country's free trade agreement, in 1 month. White House claimed on Monday the move is a response to unfair Canadian trade practices, including provincial bans on U.S. booze that various premiers imposed months ago in response to American tariffs. But yesterday, nine premiers agreed to remove a major barrier to interprovincial alcohol sales, allowing brewers and distillers to sell directly to consumers outside their home province. Peace River Westlock MP Arnold Pearson is holding an event tonight in High Level. Pearson will be meeting with members of the local business community to talk about issues affecting the region. It takes place at the Eagle Restaurant starting at 6 p.m. Take a look at your weather. Air quality warnings still around as warmer temperatures are now in store. Highs get up around 30 degrees today, although there is a chance for some showers at the Peace of Mackenzie. Temperatures remain on the warm side for a couple more days. Four things are expected to cool off on the weekend. In sports, playoff action last night in the Wheat Belt Baseball League, the Ryecroft Rage came from behind, get a 6-5 win in Game 1 of the South Division Final against the Grand Prairie Brewers. Rage rallied for being down 5-2 after the third inning by scoring runs in the fourth, fifth, and sixth innings. The Major League's another bad night for the Toronto Blue Jays. Tampa Bay Rays got past the Jays 12-2. It's another rough performance for Jays pitcher Kevin Gausman, who is now winless in his last 10 starts. Meanwhile, baseball players and owners continuing meetings try and get a new collective bargaining agreement. The current CBA expires on December the 1st, and there's been plenty of speculation that a lockout would likely threaten the start of the 2027 regular season. For more of these stories, visit our website and download the app for local news delivered straight to your phone. For Trending 55, I'm Kyle Moore.
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0: Today's country. I'm back in the saddle like some old cowboy. And his bar. Yesterday's favorites. But I ain't in a hurry and don't know why. She's a wild one with an angel. This is River Country.

Hardy, favorite country song right here on today's country. Yesterday's favorites, River Country, Barilla the Gorilla here. And I gotta tell you, I finally got the chance to watch this movie. I'd seen and heard of the trailer for the last few years. I recently rewatched the trailer. I said, okay, I gotta find a copy of this somewhere to watch. The movie's called Tiptoes. Now, the trailer is pretty kind of funny because it's pretty bad. Now, the story centers around Carol, who falls in love with Steven. Carol is played by Kate Beckinsale. Steven played by Matthew McConaughey. This is like 02, 03 this movie came out. When Carol finds herself pregnant, it forces Steven to expose a secret. Steven happens to be the only average-sized person in a family of dwarfs, including his twin brother, Rolf. Now, back then, this was probably not a big cast, but today, by today's standards, this is a pretty well-known cast. Again, McConaughey, Kate Beckinsale, Peter Dinklage is in there, Patricia Arquette. We also have David Alan Grier is in there. It's a rather interesting movie, not the best, but it did cause some controversy even back then because playing the twin brother Rolf, who is a dwarf, is Gary Oldman. Yes, Gary Oldman, who played Commissioner Gordon in the Dark Knight franchise, who played Winston Churchill and won an Academy Award for it, played Dracula brilliantly in the 92 Bram Stoker's Dracula. Yeah, it's a little interesting, especially because, like, they obviously, he was on his knees doing it for quite a bit of the movie. They managed to make that work, but his arms were still, like, his normal length, so it's a little weird. And if you watch the trailer, which I suggest you do, it is, people actually believe it was like an SNL skit when they were shown it, apparently. But yeah, it, like, remember back in the day when they would tell you who all is in a movie? So in this case, it's like Matthew McConaughey, Kate Beckinsale, Patricia Arquette, Peter Dinklage. It goes, in the role of a lifetime, Gary Oldman. Oof. Now, Gary Oldman in the last couple of years has talked about the movie and has said he would never take the role today, took it back then because he needed money. And again, Peter Dinklage has no problem with him, had no problem with him in the role at the time. And Gary Oldman has nothing but good things to say about Peter Dinklage as well. Not something I would go out and pay to watch, but it's a rather interesting film, to say the least. Mike Evans, he's got the Hollywood Report coming up right now. It's your River Country Supernova Artist of the Month, Mr. Chase Kasner. This one is Don't Tell My Mama.

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3: Hey, good morning. Good morning, everybody. Welcome to Wednesday. Just a couple more days. We got another weekend. Can't wait. I got a couple of love nuggets for you today. Both may surprise you a little bit. First, Bill and Hillary Clinton were recently in Italy. And according to a Secret Service person assigned to the former president, Bill and Hillary have never shown so much PDA, public display of affection. Whoa, you go, Bill. On the other side, Will Smith and Jada Pinkett Smith, they are still married, for the record, but only in name. They don't talk to each other. In fact, they make sure they avoid each other at all cost. And it has been that way for, are you ready? For over 10 years they've been separated. Why they don't just get a divorce is unknown. I love this item. Jonathan Cain, who is a great, great guy and one of the really great musicians in rock and roll and one of Journey's main guys, and I love Journey. He says, Bruce Springsteen, and I quote, is an annoying, bitter old man for using his concerts to spew his personal political views. End quote. That's a direct quote from Jonathan Cain. Cain says that people come to hear music at concerts, not to be preached at by some clueless geezer. Whoa, I can say no more. Some celebrities are very aware there's a lot of fans out there that are nuts, and to protect themselves, they have taken self-defense classes. They include Jonah Hill, Nick Cage, Guy Ritchie, Ashton Kutcher, and Keanu Reeves. And they have all become very, very skilled in self-defense. But hold on a minute. It's not just men celebrities who have taken a lot of self-defense classes. In recent years, Madonna, Ivanka Trump, Jessica Alba, Sharon Stone, and Courtney Cox have also taken self-defense classes. Vacation time. So if you haven't gone on vacation and you want to go someplace and you are considering California, you might want to forget about Yosemite National Park. I mean, it's become a disaster. I mean, it's beautiful.

0: It's great. San Diego, always 4 stars. And final World Cup nugget. Final World Cup nugget. For months, before the games, there were notices everywhere that no drones of any kind would be allowed within a mile of the stadiums when games were being played. And I have learned from an impeccable source that the United States military shot down 2,000 drones that violated that order. 2,000 drones. And you can take that to the bank, and you heard it here first. Hey, have a great day. We will do it again tomorrow. Mike Evans, see ya. Hey, everybody, it's me, Mike Evans, in Hollywood. 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

Alabama. 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So do take advantage of that. And also, they have the best war wonton soup in town. So enter on in to win over on the Face for Radio Facebook page. We got your Trending 55 newscast. It's coming up after this one from the Rec Laws. It's Where I'm From.

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1: Good morning. I'm Kyle Moore. Manning RCMP are asking motorists to avoid aggressive driving. Aggressive drive includes a range of risky behaviors that are intentional, including speeding, tailgating, and weaving in and out of traffic. Officers say they want everyone to focus on civilized driving behavior. Online applications to vote by mail in the Alberta referendum this upcoming October are now open. Premier Daniel Smith putting 10 questions on the October 19th ballot, including whether the province should remain Canada or hold a second binding referendum on succession. Alberta will be asked to weigh in on questions of constitutional and immigration reform. Applications for mail-in ballots close October the 9th, and voters have until the 16th to return the envelopes by mail with photocopies of their identification. Natural gas shipper TC Energy Corporation says two newly built projects up and running in western Alberta. Calgary-based company says it invests a total of $500 million in its Valhalla North and Berland River projects. Valhalla North, 33-kilometer pipeline northwest of Grand Prairie. Berland River is a 30-megawatt electric power compressor station northwest of Edson. Part of TC's vast NGTL system carries natural gas throughout Alberta and BC. Take a look at your weather. Air quality warnings still around as warmer temperatures are now in store. Highs get up around 30 degrees today, although there's a chance for some showers in the Peace of Mackenzie. Temperatures will remain on the warm side for a couple more days, where things are expected to cool off on the weekend. Sports playoff action last night in the Wheat Belt Baseball League. Rycroft Rage came from behind, get a 6-5 win in Game 1 of the South Division Final against the Grand Prairie Brewers. The Rage rallied from being down 5-2 after the third inning by scoring runs in the 4th, 5th, and 6th innings. Major Leagues, another bad night for the Toronto Blue Jays. Tampa Bay Rays got past the Jays 12-2. Another rough performance for Jays pitcher Kevin Gausman, who's now winless in his last 10 starts. Meanwhile, baseball players and owners continuing meetings try and get a new collective bargaining agreement. Current CBA expires December the 1st, and there has been plenty of speculation that a lockout would likely threaten the start of the 2027 regular season. More of these stories, visit our website and download the app for local news delivered straight to your phone. For Trending 55, I'm Kyle Moore.
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0: Just Being Me, the latest from Morgan Griffiths, right here on River Country Mornings. That are brought to you by the Brecky and Peace River and Enslaved Lake, 834. And ladies, gentlemen, boys, and girls of all ages, tis time for the random and useless fact of the day.
1: Marilla the Gorilla's random and useless fact of the day.
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0: Well, today happens to be National Mango Day, and who doesn't love themselves some mangoes? They are the most widely consumed fruit in the world, don't you know? But that's not today's random and useless fact of the day. Well, did you know that mangoes are surprisingly related to cashews and pistachios? Yeah, that's hard to believe. Plus, a single mango provides 100% of your daily vitamin C, so you don't get the scurvy. Have a mango, no scurvy for you. But yes, it is random. It is useless. Today's random and useless fact of the day is that mangoes, they are surprisingly related to cashews and pistachios. Interesting. Interesting. Now I gotta go ahead and get me a mango so I don't get scurvy and get my vitamin C on.

0: Think As You Drunk, the latest one from Riley Green, right here on River Country Mornings. Well, there is a blue-green algae advisory that has been issued for Lac Cardinal. Alberta Health Services says algae blooms have been identified in the lake. Some precautions that people can take to avoid some illness is do not swim or wade in any areas where the cyanobacterial blooms are visible. Avoid all contact with the blooms in the water and the ones that are washed up on the shore with clean tap water as soon as possible. If contact does occur, do not drink or cook with water from the lake. Do not eat whole fish or fish trimmings from the lake, as the toxins may get stored in the liver. Keep pets away from the water as well. Do not allow those pets to go swimming in there. No, just don't keep swimming. Out the water they go. And do not feed whole fish or fish trimmings from this lake to your pets. Full information on this is up on our website and on our apps.
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Owen Riegling, Moonshines, right here on River Country Mornings. Hey, Barilla the Gorilla here. And don't forget that coming up on the weekend, Sundays from 10 a.m. till noon, right here on River Country, we bring you Outlaws and Icons, 2 hours of country legends and modern-day outlaws, all brought to you by Chris Myers. He brings you that show. Willie Waylon, Johnny to Stapleton, and Coulter Wall. Coulter Wall, I think, actually just got married, if I'm not mistaken. Or I'm getting it mixed up with another outlaw who just had a nice big wedding. That show comes your way once again Sunday mornings from 10 till noon right here on River Country. Here's Dierks Bentley with Gold.

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0: From the Trending 55 newsroom, here's what you need to know.
1: Good morning. I'm Kyle Moore. A blue-green algae advisory has been issued for Lac Cardinal. Bird Health Services says algae blooms have been identified in the lake. Some precautions that people are being asked to take include not swimming in any areas where algae blooms are visible and avoiding all contact with the algae blooms. The U.S. says will charge a 50% tariff on an array of Canadian goods, including some that are covered under the country's free trade agreement, in 1 month. White House claimed on Monday the move is a response to unfair Canadian trade practices, including provincial bans on U.S. booze that various premiers imposed months ago in response to American tariffs. But yesterday, 9 premiers agreed to remove a major barrier to interprovincial alcohol sales, allowing brewers and distillers to sell directly to consumers outside their home province. Peace River Westlock MP Arnold Fearson is holding an event tonight in High Level. Fearson will be meeting with members of the local business community to talk about issues affecting the region. It takes place at the Eagle Restaurant starting at 6 p.m. Take a look at your weather. Air quality warnings still around as warmer temperatures are now in store. Highs get up around 30 degrees today, although there is a chance for some showers at the Peace of Mackenzie. Temperatures remain on the warm side for a couple more days. Four things are expected to cool off on the weekend. In sports, playoff action last night in the Wheat Belt Baseball League, the Ryecroft Rage came from behind, get a 6-5 win in Game 1 of the South Division Final against the Grand Prairie Brewers. Rage rallied for being down 5-2 after the third inning, scoring runs in the fourth, fifth, and sixth innings. The Major League's another bad night for the Toronto Blue Jays. Tampa Bay Rays got past the Jays 12-2. It's another rough performance for Jays pitcher Kevin Gausman, who is now winless in his last 10 starts. Meanwhile, baseball players and owners continuing meetings to try and get a new collective bargaining agreement. The current CBA expires on December the 1st, and there's been plenty of speculation that a lockout would likely threaten the start of the 2027 regular season. For more of these stories, visit our website and download the app for local news delivered straight to your phone. For Trending 55, I'm Kyle Moore.
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Stephen the Old Sin's Bigger Than This Town here on River Country Mornings. They're brought to you by the Brick Inn, Peace River, and Enslaved Lake. Well, we got a fun little Would You Rather Wednesday question going on the Face for Radio Facebook page and through the Modern Paint and Decor River Country text line 780-624-3000. 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Well, today, since there's a lot of rodeos going on, we got a street fair happening. So I am curious, would you rather get mini donuts or funnel cake at the rodeo or street fair? Yeah, that simple. Let me know. Drop a comment. 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Head on over to that Face for Radio Facebook page. Right now, the team Mini Donuts is running away with this one. Really only one person definitively saying funnel cake so far. I like me some funnel cakes. I like me some mini donuts, but I may have to be team mini donut on this one. I may have to be team mini donuts. Have your say, like I said, Face for Radio Facebook page, or drop a text 780-624-3000 through the Modern Paint and Decor River Country text line. We got Bailey Zimmerman coming up, Mackenzie Porter as well. It's Keith Urban right now. This one is Kiss a Girl here on River Country Mornings.

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Word for the Wind, Ella Langley, right here on River Country Mornings. Well, many RCMP are asking drivers to avoid aggressive driving. That's right. Aggressive driving includes a range of risky behaviors that are intentional, such as excessive speed and street racing. I don't quite do that. Tailgating. And no, I'm not talking about the fun stuff you do at sporting events or concerts. Weaving in and out of traffic, failing to yield. Ooh, that's a big one there. Swearing, yelling, and gesturing at other drivers, cyclists, or pedestrians. I mean, does it really count if I'm swearing at other drivers but my window's up and so they can't tell I'm doing it? other driving actions undertaken in an aggressive manner. People caught face fines and demerit points on their license. I believe we're seeing a really uptick in that, man. We've seen how many cases of people doubling the speed limits driving around up here in the north. And that's not even taking into consideration that the wildlife just like to jump out in front of traffic. They play their own little game of chicken running across the road sometimes with drivers on highways. So the Manning RCMP, they're asking you, please, please, please try to avoid that aggressive driving and that aggressive driving behavior. I mean, I think road rage genetic. My dad very much had it. My brother has it. I mildly have it. It's Old Dominion on River Country Mornings. Strictly

Hands Up. That's the latest one from Mr. Jelly Roll here on Today's Country, yesterday's favorites, River Country. Let's see what fun events are going on as we get closer and closer to the weekend with the Mighty Peach GM community calendar up on the website and on the app. Well, you got the Songrise Music Conference registration that is ongoing, as are the Misery Mountain Truck raffle tickets. Ooh, you're going to want to get your hands on that, man. You could win your choice of a 2026 Chevy Ford or Ram truck, as well as $10,000 or $5,000. Ooh. Project Peace Summer Programming, they got ongoing programs going on until after the August long weekend, there it appears. We also have the Marigold Enterprise Farmers Market. That's happening today, 12:30 to 5:30 over at the Marigold Enterprise Store, Main Street, High Prairie. You're going to find some great treasures there, some fresh local produce and delicious baking. Oh, the baking, so good, so good. Happening starting on Friday, going through to Sunday, is the Peace River Street Fair. You may already have seen them set up, actually right by the radio station here in Peace River. So be sure to check out that. They got 3 days of family-friendly fun, thrilling rides, and delicious treats. They are actually the inspiration behind today's Would You Rather Wednesday question about mini donuts or funnel cakes, because they happened to park the truck right outside of the radio station and didn't give Everett any. they weren't open. They weren't making any, unfortunately. Friday is Wilderness Park Appreciation Day. That's happening Saturday, 11 till 2. Little kids can catch free burgers and hot dogs for all ages. And Saturday is also Field Day, put on by the Peace Country Beef and Forage Association. So all the information on these events and more up on the Mighty Peace GM community calendar, up on the website and on the app. The Mighty Peace GM community calendar, all brought to you by Mighty Peace GM and Power Sports. 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They bring the work to you. If you're a third, fourth year journeyman technician or heavy duty mechanic, let's talk. Mighty Peace GM, Peace River. Doesn't feel like a job. It just feels right.

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0: Florida Georgia Line right here on River Country Mornings that are brought to you by the Brick Inn Peace River and Enslave Lake round here. Awesome, awesome summer jam right there. And speaking of summer, one of the favorite summer activities is golfing, and you can golf just 18 holes of golf for just $10, folks, today at the Mighty Peace Golf Club. 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To secure that tee time, we'll have the Go Auto Summer Events Cruiser down there, rocking and a rolling, giving you a chance to enter into the Summer Prize Pack draw from noon till 2 today. It's going to be a lot of fun down there at the Mighty Peace Golf Club. So head on down there, book that tee time, and get your golf on and bogey down. All right, we got a fun summer one on the way, as well as this one here. You'll be singing it all day long. It's one that's very catchy. You're going to get right in your head. It's from Braden King. This one is We Got Beer.
1: Come on.

is young. She thinks she's grown. We're all first car, first date, WLD on a license plate. Now ain't life crazy? Yeah.

0: From the Trending 55 newsroom, here's what you need to know.
1: Good morning. I'm Kyle Moore. Manning RCMP are asking motorists to avoid aggressive driving. Aggressive driving includes a range of risky behaviors that are intentional, including speeding, tailgating, and weaving in and out of traffic. Officers say they want everyone to focus on civilized driving behavior. Online applications to vote by mail in the Alberta referendum this upcoming October are now open. Premier Danielle Smith is putting 10 questions on the October 19th ballot, including whether the province should remain in Canada or hold a second binding referendum on succession. Albertans will also be asked to weigh in on questions of constitutional and immigration reform. Applications for mail-in ballots close October the 9th, and voters have until October the 16th to return the envelopes by mail with photocopies of their identification. Natural gas shipper TC Energy Corporation says two newly built projects are up and running in Western Alberta. The Calgary-based company says it invested a total of $500 million in its Valhalla North and Berland River projects. Valhalla North, 33-kilometer pipeline northwest of Grand Prairie, and Berland River is a 30-megawatt electric power compressor station northwest of Edson. Part of TC's vast NGTL system carries natural gas throughout Alberta and BC. Take a look at your weather. Air quality warnings still around as warmer temperatures are now in store. Highs get up around 30 degrees today, although there's a chance for some showers in the Peace of Mackenzie. Temperatures remain on the warm side for a couple more days before things expected to cool off on the weekend. In sports, North Division Final begins tonight in the Wheat Belt Baseball League. Peace River Stampeders face the Manning Mets in best-of-three series. Game 1 tonight starts 7:15 p.m. at the Misery Mountain Ball Diamond. South Final has Rycroft of Wapking to none on Grand Prairie. Major Leagues, Toronto Blue Jays continue their set with the Tampa Bay Rays. Likely be a bullpen game for the Jays pitching, which has been struggling lately, giving up 19 runs in the first two games of this set. And an interesting move at the NHL, where the league is taking over the production of local TV broadcasts for some teams. This is a result of several regional sports networks going out of business, which has also had an impact on MLB and the NBA as well. For more on these stories, visit our website and download the app for local news delivered straight to your phone. For Trending 55, I'm Kyle Moore.
0: Today's country. Yesterday.

Josh Stump, his latest Johnny Walker right here on Today's Country, yesterday's favorites, River Country. Now, good old Josh Stump, he has been a headliner on River Country Rising Stars in the past. He is a good old Sask boy, and this weekend's headliner is going to be Daryl Anderson, who is another Sask talent. So get ready to hear his new song, Watching the Sunrise, this weekend, Saturday mornings from 9 till 10, Sunday nights from 6 to 7. We got another jam-packed card of amazing talents. We got returning songs from Amberlee Brooke. We got some Justin Fancy. We got some new ones on the way from the likes of Jesse T, Tommy Belmont, Harper Grace out of the good old U.S. of A. I know, I try to keep things Canadian. Sometimes it's nice to showcase some of the talents south the border as well. So, again, that is happening Saturday mornings, 9 till 10, Sunday night, 6 to 7, River Country Rising Stars. We got some George Strait on the way. Tay Bay is going to get a little denim on denim, but right now, it's worth your wild, Russell Dickerson.

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14: That is lovely.

Texas from Blake Shelton right here on River Country. Well, Blue Jays continue their slump in ways, and it has Kevin Gausman saying he doesn't want to leave Toronto with a sour taste in the fans' mouths. This after he got lit up like a Christmas tree in July against the Rays. Blue Jays have been lit up quite a bit, but that does lead to the fact that he may get traded. At the upcoming trade deadline, Blue Jays wanted to be buyers, but recently with these slumps, they may end up being sellers. He is ranked number 12 on the Scores top 20 pitchers that could be traded ahead of the deadline. Number one is Tarek Skubal of the Tigers. He is a back-to-back two-time reigning AL Cy Young winner, but could leave Detroit in free agency, so they may deal him. Blue Jays, I believe, are somebody who had some interest in him, so maybe we can get a nice little sign and trade going. I don't know, but the Blue Jays, they got to get it right, and they got to get it right quick if they plan on making the postseason after what was an epic run that should have resulted in a World Series victory. Oh, it still hurts. It's still painful. Still painful, man. Still painful. Here's some Tyler Joe Miller, Under the Influence, here on River Country, while I cry thinking about the Blue Jays.

day, Potts Farm was a place to go. 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Jack and Jim were a few good men. 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I'm tired of talking, man. 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
1: Fun one there from Cody Johnson, otherwise known as Kojo with Horseback. 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Hopefully you guys are having yourselves a wonderful Wednesday right now. 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

Sully Burroughs, rally around right here on River Country. Hey, bro, the gorilla here, monkeying around with you, not for too much longer. My time with you today, slowly but surely coming to a close. Don't worry, though, back again tomorrow morning, bright and early, getting ourselves ready for what could be an amazing Thursday. I'm ready and raring for that as we get closer and closer to the weekend. Don't forget, though, Face for Radio Facebook page, your chance to win lunch on us from Peace Garden Restaurant in downtown Peace River. $15 gift card is up for grabs, more than enough to cover their $11.99 lunch special, which is a main dish, plus free soup or free dessert. Just let us know what your favorite sauce is at Peace Garden Restaurant, and it's pretty much a runaway. It's sweet and sour sauce. I don't think I've had any other kind of sauces there, just because I love me my chicken balls, so you need to dip that in some sweet and sour sauce. So again, have your say there for your chance to win. Great songs to round up the hour. Dustin Lynch, Lainey Wilson's latest. I'm leaving you with Ella Langley, Morgan Wallen, I Can't Love You Anymore. So till tomorrow morning, bright and early, raise that glass high in the sky. Scout.

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1: Good morning. I'm Kyle Moore. Manning RCMP are asking motorists to avoid aggressive driving. Aggressive driving includes a range of risky behaviors that are intentional, including speeding, tailgating, and weaving in and out of traffic. Officers say they want everyone to focus on civilized driving behavior. Online applications to vote by mail in the Alberta referendum this upcoming October are now open. Premier Danielle Smith is putting 10 questions on the October 19th ballot, including whether the province should remain in Canada or hold a second binding referendum on succession. Albertans will also be asked to weigh in on questions of constitutional and immigration reform. Applications for mail-in ballots close October the 9th, and voters have until October the 16th to return the envelopes by mail with photocopies of their identification. Natural gas shipper TC Energy Corporation says two newly built projects are up and running in Western Alberta. The Calgary-based company says it invested a total of $500 million in its Valhalla North and Berlin River projects. Valhalla North, 33-kilometer pipeline northwest of Grand Prairie, and Berlin River is a 30-megawatt electric power compressor station northwest of Edson. Part of TC's vast NGTL system carries natural gas throughout Alberta and BC. Take a look at your weather. Air quality warnings still around as warmer temperatures are now in store. Highs get up around 30 degrees today, although there's a chance for some showers in the Peace of Mackenzie. Temperatures remain on the warm side for a couple more days, for things expected to cool off on the weekend. In sports, North Division Final begins tonight in the Wheat Belt Baseball League. Peace River Stampeders face the Manning Mets in best-of-three series. Game 1 tonight starts 7:15 p.m. at the Misery Mountain Ball Diamond. South Final has Rycroft of Wapkin to none on Grand Prairie. Major Leagues, Toronto Blue Jays continue their set with the Tampa Bay Rays. Likely be a bullpen game for the Jays pitching, which has been struggling lately, giving up 19 runs in the first two games of this set. And an interesting move at the NHL, where the league is taking over the production of local TV broadcasts for some teams. This is a result of several regional sports networks going out of business, which has also had an impact on MLB and the NBA as well. For more on these stories, visit our website and download the app for local news delivered straight to your phone. For Trending 55, I'm Kyle Moore.
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5: 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This has been today's funeral announcement.
0: Today's country. Yesterday's favorites. 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

Hey, it's Tadai Tam on the Midday Show. When it comes to films, there's always going to be good ones and bad ones. I think what counts is enjoying those films regardless. So what's a movie you know is bad, but you still enjoy? For me, earlier this week, I got thinking about the movie Aragorn. Originally based on a series of books, this movie about a dragon-riding kid going on fantastical adventures was something I really loved when I first got into it as a teen. Even if I knew the movie wasn't great even back then, still really loved how they brought that world to life. What does that so bad it's good movie for you?

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1: Hey everybody, it's Miss D in the Go Auto Events Cruiser. And guess what day it is? Today is golf day. So I'm hanging out at Mighty Peace Golf Club, and you can come on down and golf 18 holes for just $10. 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You want to book your tee time, so call their hotline, 332-GOLF. We're filling up fast. The afternoon's looking pretty open, but this is going to be a great busy day. It's just electric out here. The greens are great. The weather's cooperating. They also want to let you guys know about their upcoming Aces hole-in-one golf tournament. That's August 15th. Big prize money there if you can get a hole-in-one. So you want to inquire about that. Special thanks to some of our partners in promotion, Northern Sunrise County, RE/MAX Northern Realty, Energy Alberta. Thanks so much, keeping the cruiser cruising. 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
5: 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And it is golf days. So of course, I'm hanging out at Mighty Peace Golf Club. Come on down and have a round on us because you can play 18 holes for just $10. You want to call their hotline and get your tee time booked. 780-332-GOLF because tee times are filling up fast. It's getting super busy out here. The weather's absolutely gorgeous. Of course, I have my summer prize pack draw, so you want to come and enter that. Chance to win some goodies, you know, summer prize pack. So feel free to come say hi. Big, huge shout out to some of our partners in promotion for keeping me out in the community. 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You guys are the best. Thank you so much. I'll check in with you guys in a bit here. It's Cruisin' D with River Country and Kix FM.
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0: From the Trending 55 newsroom, here's what you need to know.
1: Good afternoon. I'm Kyle Moore. A blue-green algae advisory has been issued for Lac Cardinal. Bird Health Services says algae blooms have been identified in the lake. Some precautions people being asked to take include not swimming in any areas where algae blooms are visible and avoiding all contact with the algae blooms. The U.S. says it will charge a 50% tariff on an array of Canadian goods, including some that are covered under the country's free trade agreement, in 1 month. White House claimed on Monday that the move is a response to unfair Canadian trade practices, including provincial bans on U.S. booze that various premiers imposed months ago in response to American tariffs. But yesterday, 9 premiers agreed to remove a major barrier to interprovincial alcohol sales, allowing brewers and distillers to sell directly to consumers outside their home province. Peace River Westlock MP Arnold Pearson holding an event tonight in High Level. Pearson will be meeting with members of the local business community, talking about issues affecting the region. It takes place at the Eagle Restaurant, starting at 6 p.m. Take a look at your weather. Could be some showers tonight in Peace McKenzie, but the smoke will still be lingering. Lows this evening will get into the teens, then tomorrow will be some highs around the mid-20s. It will be somewhat warmer for a few more days, but some cooler weather and rainfall are expected on the weekend. Time now for your Pramp Air Quality Report. Grimshaw Station, the air quality index currently an 8, which is high risk. 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More information is at prampairshed.ca. In sports, the North Division Final begins tonight in the Wheat Belt Baseball League. Peace River Stampeders face the Banning Mets in a best-of-3 series. Game 1 tonight will start at 7:15 p.m. at the Missouri Mountain Ball Diamond. The South Final has Rycroft up 1-0 on Grand Prairie. In the Major Leagues, Toronto Blue Jays continue to set with the Tampa Bay Rays. Likely be a bullpen game for the Jays pitching, which has been struggling lately, giving up 19 runs in the first 2 games of this set. And an interesting move in the NHL, where the league has taken over the production of local TV broadcasts for some teams. This is the result of several regional sports networks going out of business, which has also had an impact on MLB and the NBA as well. For more on these stories, visit our website. 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
1: 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Grimshaw Minor Soccer will have an indoor soccer program starting this fall. 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
14: Hi, this is Dino Esposito from National Bank Financial in Edmonton. Markets are lower in trading today. Toronto down 137 to 35,127. Dow Jones down 196 to 51,951. Oil futures, the light crude, up 12 cents to 81.90. Natural gas futures down over 6 cents to 284. And gold down $5.20 to 4,013.60. Silver up 76 cents to 57.09. Canadian dollar 71.14. Individual stocks, TELUS down 4 cents to 14.52. TransAlta 19.01 up 40 cents. And CN Rail 179.54 down $1.40. Capital Power 71.48 up 2 pennies. Ovintiv is 82.30 up $1.32. Suncor 88.08 up 55 cents. And Premium Brands 90.84 up 91 cents. Aurora Cannabis 3.66 down 4 cents. For more information, I can reach the 1-866-534-4722. 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
1: Hey, y'all. It's your gal, Cruise Indy. And I cruised on over to Mighty Peace Golf Club because it's golf days. Who doesn't love golf days? Because you can golf 18 holes for just $10. Tee times are booking fast. It's super busy out here. You want to call their hotline, 332-GOLF. Book that tee time. Come say hi to me. Enter that prize pack draw. They also have a lot going on here at Mighty Peace in the month August. They have the Aces Hole-in-One Tournament August 15th. Big prize money there. And Aaron Holiday's tribute Alan Jackson and Friends concert is August 14th. So inquire about that. Special thanks to some of our partners in promotion for keeping me out and about cruising in the cruiser. Energy Alberta, Peace River Ford and Chrysler, Buckholz Financial and ID Insurance Brokers, Northern Sunrise County. Thanks so much. You guys are the best. 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

0: This is the River Country Ag Show. I'm Keith Hopper. Despite the late start this season, canola fields in the Peace region and throughout Alberta are seeing record numbers of seeds planted in 2026. A number of factors have been put into play, one being prices being competitive, two being the recent tariff agreements between Canada and China. Rain and moisture have also been key additions to the growing season, along with leftover snowpack, adequate rainfall, and subsurface moisture that is making the soils in the area in good to excellent condition. This after the last number of years being in drought and dry conditions due to lack of moisture. Farmers and producers are now a little more optimistic that this season will be a little better than in past years. The optimism is already present as lots of canola fields are already yellow despite the tardiness in seeding. The chair of the Alberta Canola Producers Commission is Andre Harp.
1: How much of a help was it in your mind about the tariff, I guess you could call it fix, with China, even though it was fixed?
2: You know, absolutely. It's, we were really hoping that the tariffs were going to go back to where they were originally, which was about 9%. But, they came back to just under 15. But obviously, the industry felt that they could work with it. But at the same time, they are working with it, and it's made a big difference.
1: Also in your mind here, Andre, how much of a help was this and how much of a help in these record field numbers that you have with canola in this being a possible biofuel for down the road?
2: Well, it already is. If you look at the world biofuel market, one out of every three or four acres is going to the biofuel market right now. The biofuel market is huge outside of Canada, and there is a lot of our oil goes to it.
0: More of my conversation with Andre Harp, the chair of the Alberta Canola Producers Commission, can be found on the Ag News page of our app and website. For Trending 55. I'm Keith Hopper.
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Jason Aldean and River Country. Already a lot of folks are on the same page as me. For today's chance to win lunch on us from Peace Garden Restaurant, we're asking, what's your favorite sauce at Peace Garden? Now, my answer is sweet and sour sauce. I'm looking at a lot of the comments here. People are also going for sweet and sour sauce. But if you haven't commented on our Peace for Radio Facebook post yet, you're not in it to win that $15 gift card yet. So let us know on the Peace for Radio Facebook post, what is your favorite sauce from Peace Garden?

0: From the Trending 55 newsroom, here's what you need to know.
1: Good afternoon. I'm Kyle Moore. A blue-green algae advisory has been issued for Lac Cardinal. Bird Health Services says algae blooms have been identified in the lake. Some precautions people being asked to take include not swimming in any areas where algae blooms are visible and avoiding all contact with the algae blooms. The U.S. says it will charge a 50% tariff on an array of Canadian goods, including some that are covered under the country's free trade agreement, in 1 month. White House claimed on Monday that the move is a response to unfair Canadian trade practices, including provincial bans on U.S. booze that various premiers imposed months ago in response to American tariffs. But yesterday, 9 premiers agreed to remove a major barrier to interprovincial alcohol sales, allowing brewers and distillers to sell directly to consumers outside their home province. Peace River Westlock MP Arnold Pearson holding an event tonight in High Level. Pearson will be meeting with members of the local business community, talking about issues affecting the region. Takes place at the Eagle Restaurant, starting at 6 p.m. Take a look at your weather. Could be some showers tonight in Peace McKenzie, but the smoke will still be lingering. Lows this evening will get into the teens. Then tomorrow will be some highs around the mid-20s. It will be somewhat warmer for a few more days, but some cooler weather and rainfall are expected on the weekend. In sports, the North Division Final begins tonight in the Wheat Belt Baseball League. Peace River Stampeders face the Banning Mets in a best-of-3 series. Game 1 tonight will start at 7:15 p.m. at the Missouri Mountain Ball Diamond. The South Final has Rycroft up 1-0 on Grand Prairie. In the Major Leagues, Toronto Blue Jays continue to set with the Tampa Bay Rays. Likely be a bullpen game for the Jays pitching, which has been struggling lately, giving up 19 runs in the first 2 games of this set. An interesting move in the NHL, where the league has taken over the production of local TV broadcasts for some teams. This is the result of several regional sports networks going out of business, which has also had an impact on MLB and the NBA as well. For more on these stories, visit our website. 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For Trending 55, I'm Kyle Moore.
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Tyler Hubbard Park in River Country. Well, Tadai Tam back with today's colorful convo. We've been talking about bad movies that we love, even though they are bad. Talking with Jared Gomes about this earlier, he said that he's usually fairly positive, as there's always stuff to enjoy, even about bad movies. But if you had to choose one, Megan. The second Megan film is better, according to Jared, but still makes it a hard series to recommend, with the first one being what it is. But I guess there is a bit of silver lining, with the first Megan film being not great, does make the second one just that much better, because it is pretty good, apparently. Fair enough. But what is a film that is really bad, but you enjoy it anyways?

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1: 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You want to call and get your tee time booked ASAP because it's getting super busy here. The hotline number is 332-GOLF. I also wanted to mention that on August 14th, they have the tribute Alan Jackson and Friends concert happening. And then on August 15th, they got the Aces Hole-in-One tournament. So you want to call, get a team together. That Aces tournament, you could win some big money. Special thanks to some of our partners in promotion for keeping me in motion. 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You guys are the best. I will see you guys next time. This is Cruise Indy with River Country and Kicks FM.

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Jordan Davis, turn this truck around in a river country. Hey, Tadai Tam here. Well, for a few more minutes anyways, I am just about out of here for this afternoon and until Monday. So, I hope that you have a wonderful rest of your week. Of course, I'm not leaving you on your own, though. We got the wonderful Chris Myers keeping you company on your drive home and beyond. Gotta play me out. Tadai Tam signing off with Lee Bryce, one of them girls in river country.

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0: From the Trending 55 newsroom, here's what you need to know.
1: Good afternoon. I'm Kyle Moore. A blue-green algae advisory has been issued for Lac Cardinal. Bird Health Services says algae blooms have been identified in the lake. Some precautions people being asked to take include not swimming in any areas where algae blooms are visible and avoiding all contact with the algae blooms. The U.S. says it will charge a 50% tariff on an array of Canadian goods, including some that are covered under the country's free trade agreement, in 1 month. White House claimed on Monday that the move is a response to unfair Canadian trade practices, including provincial bans on U.S. booze that various premiers imposed months ago in response to American tariffs. But yesterday, 9 premiers agreed to remove a major barrier to interprovincial alcohol sales, allowing brewers and distillers to sell directly to consumers outside their home province. Peace River Westlock MP Arnold Pearson holding an event tonight in High Level. Pearson will be meeting with members of the local business community, talking about issues affecting the region. It takes place at the Eagle Restaurant, starting at 6 p.m. Take a look at your weather. Could be some showers tonight in Peace McKenzie, but the smoke will still be lingering. Lows this evening will get into the teens, then tomorrow will be some highs around the mid-20s. It will be somewhat warmer for a few more days, but some cooler weather and rainfall are expected on the weekend. In sports, the North Division Final begins tonight in the Wheat Belt Baseball League. Peace River Stampeders face the Banning Mets in a best-of-3 series. Game 1 tonight will start at 7:15 p.m. at the Missouri Mountain Ball Diamond. The South Final has Rycroft up 1-0 on Grand Prairie. In the Major Leagues, Toronto Blue Jays continue to set with the Tampa Bay Rays. Likely be a bullpen game for the Jays pitching, which has been struggling lately, giving up 19 runs in the first 2 games of this set. And an interesting move in the NHL, where the league has taken over the production of local TV broadcasts for some teams. This is the result of several regional sports networks going out of business, which has also had an impact on MLB and the NBA as well. For more on these stories, visit our website. 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For Trending 55, I'm Kyle Moore.
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1: Well, life on the farm is kind of laid back. 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I thank God I'm a country boy. Well, a simple kind of life never did me no harm. Raising me a family and working on the farm. Days are all filled with an easy country charm. Thank God I'm a country boy. 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

John Denver, how can you not sing along to that? Thank God I'm a country boy. Right here on the River Country Drive Show for VBV Property Management, it's Chris Myers and Taylor Swift's latest now.

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River Country, Brett Young and Chris Myers here at Thick Haze hanging over Peace River. Not clearing out just yet. It looks like it's getting better, though. Yesterday, we were at an 11 for air quality. We're around a 7 or 8 right now. Temp's going to be around the 30 mark today. And it looks like the smoke could be going away, at least for a couple days starting tomorrow. Luke Combs, this is Rethink Some Things. You got it right here in River Country.

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Morgan Griffiths and bourbon right here in River Country. And you know what? You don't need bourbon right now. That's all made in the States. There are some options in Canada. If you just want to buy Canadian, there's a distillery in the Okanagan. It's called BRBN because it can't say the word bourbon for legal reasons. There's also Tabor Corn Bourbon right here in Alberta. There you go. Some options if you want to stick to Canadian products, right? Jason Aldean on the way. Kane Brown's got a woman. Got it right here in River Country.

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0: From the Trending 55 newsroom, here's what you need to know.
1: Good afternoon. I'm Kyle Moore. A blue-green algae advisory has been issued for Lac Cardinal. Bird Health Services says algae blooms have been identified in the lake. Some precautions people being asked to take include not swimming in any areas where algae blooms are visible and avoiding all contact with the algae blooms. The U.S. says it will charge a 50% tariff on an array of Canadian goods, including some that are covered under the country's free trade agreement, in 1 month. White House claimed on Monday that the move is a response to unfair Canadian trade practices, including provincial bans on U.S. booze that various premiers imposed months ago in response to American tariffs. But yesterday, 9 premiers agreed to remove a major barrier to interprovincial alcohol sales, allowing brewers and distillers to sell directly to consumers outside their home province. Peace River Westlock MP Arnold Pearson holding an event tonight in High Level. Pearson will be meeting with members of the local business community, talking about issues affecting the region. Takes place at the Eagle Restaurant, starting at 6 p.m. Take a look at your weather. Could be some showers tonight in Peace McKenzie, but the smoke will still be lingering. Lows this evening will get into the teens. Then tomorrow will be some highs around the mid-20s. It will be somewhat warmer for a few more days, but some cooler weather and rainfall are expected on the weekend. In sports, the North Division Final begins tonight in the Wheat Belt Baseball League. Peace River Stampeders face the Banning Mets in a best-of-3 series. Game 1 tonight will start at 7:15 p.m. at the Missouri Mountain Ball Diamond. The South Final has Rycroft up 1-0 on Grand Prairie. In the Major Leagues, Toronto Blue Jays continue to set with the Tampa Bay Rays. Likely be a bullpen game for the Jays pitching, which has been struggling lately, giving up 19 runs in the first 2 games of this set. An interesting move in the NHL, where the league has taken over the production of local TV broadcasts for some teams. This is the result of several regional sports networks going out of business, which has also had an impact on MLB and the NBA as well. For more on these stories, visit our website. 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For Trending 55, I'm Kyle Moore.
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Dry Claws, Never Drinking Again, River Country, Peace River Street Fair. Looks like it's coming together. They're setting up rides. Looks like they're testing them. Could be ready for the kids before Friday. Or if you like going on the zipper, have at her. I'm a little past those days now.

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Chris Myers with you. You gotta love the Shat. 95-year-old Canadian icon William Shatner. He just refuses to go quietly, like literally. He's got this new heavy metal band called the... I can't say it. It rhymes with truckers, okay? 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I wish we could send you there to check it out, but it's just not on our budget. But we do have tickets to another Canadian icon, Bryan Adams. He's going to be playing Dawson Creek. 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

The devil went down to Georgia. He was looking for a soul to steal. He was in a bind because he was way behind and he was willing to make a deal. When he came across this young man sewing on a fiddle and playing it hot, and the devil jumped up on a hickory stump and said, "Boy, let me tell you what. I guess you didn't know it, but I'm a fiddle player too. And if you'd care to take a dare, I'll make a bet with you. Now, you play pretty good fiddle, boy, but give the devil his due. I bet a fiddle of gold against your soul because I think I'm better than you." The boy said, "My name's Johnny, and it might be a sin, but I'll take your bet, and you're going to regret because I'm the best as ever."

picked up his case and he said, "I'll start this show." And fire flew from his fingertips as he rosined up his bow. And he pulled the bow across the strings and it made an evil hiss. And then a band of demons joined in and it sounded something like this.

the devil bowed his head because he knew that he'd been beat. And he laid that golden fiddle on the ground at Johnny's feet. Johnny said, "Devil, just come on back if you ever want to try again. 'Cause I told you once, you son of a gun, I'm

0: From the Trending 55 newsroom, here's what you need to know.
1: Good afternoon. I'm Kyle Moore. A blue-green algae advisory has been issued for Lac Cardinal. Bird Health Services says algae blooms have been identified in the lake. Some precautions people being asked to take include not swimming in any areas where algae blooms are visible and avoiding all contact with the algae blooms. The U.S. says we'll charge a 50% tariff on an array of Canadian goods, including some that are covered under the country's free trade agreement, in 1 month. White House claimed on Monday that the move is a response to unfair Canadian trade practices, including provincial bans on U.S. booze that various premiers imposed months ago in response to American tariffs. But yesterday, 9 premiers agreed to remove a major barrier to interprovincial alcohol sales, allowing brewers and distillers to sell directly to consumers outside their home province. Peace River Westlock MP Arnold Pearson holding an event tonight in High Level. Pearson will be meeting with members of the local business community, talking about issues affecting the region. Takes place at the Eagle Restaurant, starting at 6 p.m. Take a look at your weather. Could be some showers tonight in Peace McKenzie, but the smoke will still be lingering. Lows this evening will get into the teens. Then tomorrow will be some highs around the mid-20s. It will be somewhat warmer for a few more days, but some cooler weather and rainfall are expected on the weekend. In sports, the North Division Final begins tonight in the Wheat Belt Baseball League. Peace River Stampeders face the Banning Mets in a best-of-3 series. Game 1 tonight will start at 7:15 p.m. at the Missouri Mountain Ball Diamond. The South Final has Rycroft up 1-0 on Grand Prairie. In the Major Leagues, Toronto Blue Jays continue to set with the Tampa Bay Rays. Likely be a bullpen game for the Jays pitching, which has been struggling lately, giving up 19 runs in the first 2 games of this set. An interesting move in the NHL, where the league has taken over the production of local TV broadcasts for some teams. This is the result of several regional sports networks going out of business, which has also had an impact on MLB and the NBA as well. For more on these stories, visit our website. 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For Trending 55, I'm Kyle Moore.
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Brooks and Dunn with a neon moon. Maybe we'll be able to see it tonight. It's River Country. Chris Myers with you. Yeah, that smoke could be going away for at least a couple days starting tomorrow. And this weekend, the Go Auto Summer Events Cruiser is headed to a wilderness park between Peace River and Grimshaw. They got a barbecue going on there, and kids can catch from 11 till 2. And then off to Field Day in Fairview, and Cruise and D as your chance to win some great summer prizes as well. So check it out. The Go Auto Summer Events Cruiser, brought to you in part by Buchholz Financial and ID Insurance Brokers, Carl's No Frills, and Northern Sunrise County. Here's Russell Dickerson in River Country.

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is new to the River Country playlist, Hands Up by Jelly Roll. I'm Chris Myers, and if you're off to see Jelly Roll and Post Malone this weekend in Edmonton, well, good luck to you. I really sincerely mean that. I myself wouldn't spend that kind of money right now on a big outdoor concert in Edmonton with all the craziness. They had two major shows that got canceled just this past weekend, and nobody got refunds, so a lot of angry people, needless to say, but you gotta read that fine print when you buy your tickets, I guess. And always a risk when you, I guess, do anything outdoors in the summertime. There's Haley Benedict right here in River Country.

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1: On their 100-inch big screen. 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Well, that's a wrap. 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We'll add you to the list.
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River Country. It's Chris Myers on your drive. And if you were in my neighborhood in Peace River and looked outside in the fog this morning, you probably saw grass spider webs all over your lawn and everybody else's on the block. I mean, it looked like Spider-Man came to town, went on a bender, and tried to web sling his way home. By the way, tomorrow looks like we could have a thunderstorm in the Peace tomorrow morning.

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0: From the Trending 55 newsroom, here's what you need to know.
1: Good afternoon. I'm Kyle Moore. A blue-green algae advisory has been issued for Lac Cardinal. Bird Health Services says algae blooms have been identified in the lake. Some precautions people being asked to take include not swimming in any areas where algae blooms are visible and avoiding all contact with the algae blooms. The U.S. says it will charge a 50% tariff on an array of Canadian goods, including some that are covered under the country's free trade agreement, in 1 month. White House claimed on Monday that the move is a response to unfair Canadian trade practices, including provincial bans on U.S. booze that various premiers imposed months ago in response to American tariffs. But yesterday, 9 premiers agreed to remove a major barrier to interprovincial alcohol sales, allowing brewers and distillers to sell directly to consumers outside their home province. Peace River Westlock MP Arnold Pearson holding an event tonight in High Level. Pearson will be meeting with members of the local business community, talking about issues affecting the region. It takes place at the Eagle Restaurant, starting at 6 p.m. Take a look at your weather. Could be some showers tonight in Peace McKenzie, but the smoke will still be lingering. Lows this evening will get into the teens. Then tomorrow will be some highs around the mid-20s. It will be somewhat warmer for a few more days, but some cooler weather and rainfall are expected on the weekend. In sports, the North Division Final begins tonight in the Wheat Belt Baseball League. Peace River Stampeders face the Banning Mets in a best-of-3 series. Game 1 tonight will start at 7:15 p.m. at the Missouri Mountain Ball Diamond. The South Final has Rycroft up 1-0 on Grand Prairie. In the Major Leagues, Toronto Blue Jays continue to set with the Tampa Bay Rays. Likely be a bullpen game for the Jays pitching, which has been struggling lately, giving up 19 runs in the first 2 games of this set. And an interesting move in the NHL, where the league has taken over the production of local TV broadcasts for some teams. This is the result of several regional sports networks going out of business, which has also had an impact on MLB and the NBA as well. For more on these stories, visit our website. 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
4: He's a ranch hand in a pinch, man. 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
1: Latest for Cody Johnson, horseback on River Country. 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

0: Today's country, yesterday's favorites, River Country. Chris Myers with you. How many cups of coffee do you have in a day? For me, it's probably like a couple. But good news for anyone on their third or fourth or even fifth mug of coffee. Brand new study. This is from the American Heart Association. They say drinking up to 5 cups of black coffee a day is completely safe for most adults. Might even lower your risk of heart failure. Good for your hearts, maybe not so great for the people trying to have a conversation with you. Latest for Owen Wrigling, this is Love, Hate, Love.
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Joe Miller, it's River Country, and Chris Myers with you. Tomorrow, Barilla the Gorilla has another chance for you to win with the Coffee Filter Contest. It's a lot of fun. We give you a big country song title. We scramble it up, and you have to tell us what it really is. And you could win a gift card to Napa Sunrise Cafe. There's Post Malone, Blake Shelton. Somebody pour me a drink, please.

0: From the Trending 55 newsroom, here's what you need to know.
1: Good afternoon. I'm Kyle Moore. A blue-green algae advisory has been issued for Black Cardinal. Bird Health Services says algae blooms have been identified in the lake. Some precautions people being asked to take include not swimming in any areas where algae blooms are visible and avoiding all contact with the algae blooms. The U.S. says it will charge a 50% tariff on an array of Canadian goods, including some that are covered under the country's free trade agreement, in 1 month. White House claimed on Monday that the move is a response to unfair Canadian trade practices, including provincial bans on U.S. booze that various premiers imposed months ago in response to American tariffs. But yesterday, nine premiers agreed to remove a major barrier to interprovincial alcohol sales, allowing brewers and distillers to sell directly to consumers outside their home province. Peace River Westlock MP Arnold Pearson holding an event tonight in High Level. Pearson will be meeting with members of the local business community, talking about issues affecting the region. It takes place at the Eagle Restaurant, starting at 6 p.m. Take a look at your weather. Could be some showers tonight in Peace McKenzie, but the smoke will still be lingering. Lows this evening will get into the teens. Then tomorrow will be some highs around the mid-20s. It will be somewhat warmer for a few more days, but some cooler weather and rainfall are expected on the weekend. In sports, the North Division Final begins tonight in the Wheat Belt Baseball League. Peace River Stampeders face the Banning Mets in a best-of-three series. Game 1 tonight will start at 7:15 p.m. at the Missouri Mountain Ball Diamond. The South Final has Rycroft up 1-0 on Grand Prairie. In the Major Leagues, Toronto Blue Jays continue to set with the Tampa Bay Rays. Likely be a bullpen game for the Jays pitching, which has been struggling lately, giving up 19 runs in the first two games of this set. And an interesting move in the NHL, where the league has taken over the production of local TV broadcasts for some teams. This is the result of several regional sports networks going out of business, which has also had an impact on MLB and the NBA as well. For more on these stories, visit our website. 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For Trending 55, I'm Kyle Moore.
0: Today's country. Yesterday's favorites. Me, mama, like a wagon wheel. This is River Country.